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And now you do what they told you. And now you do what they told you. And now you do what they told you.

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That's Bob. He gets together with the same friends every week, and every great story begins with a beer or bourbon. Now, Bob has told this story once a year for at least 5 years. And we could stop him, of course. 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

0: up to right now?
1: I'm working.
0: And what kind of work do you do, man?
1: I do maintenance up at Blue Green Vacations.
0: Okay, very cool. So you're kind of a Mr. Fix-It handyman type.
1: Yeah, I guess you could say that.
0: All right. Well, I've got some things around my house that could use your capabilities. Can I, like, rent you out?
1: It's possible.
0: All right. And then, you know, like, what would it cost for me to rent you out? And then I want to add a few things. Like, I want you to do it shirtless so that my wife has something to look at.
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We disagree. 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

0: Thank Guy It's Friday is happening each week with Real Rock 105 and 95.5. Every Friday, Guy Dark will pick one lucky winner to score a Jimmy John's party platter stacked with sandwiches, chips, and cookies for the whole crew. 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

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Every Friday, Guy Dark will pick one lucky winner to score a Jimmy John's party platter stacked with sandwiches, chips, and cookies for the whole crew. 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It's all thanks to Jimmy John's on Front Street and Airport Road in Traverse City. 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

0: Following Kai Dark, Saturday nights from 7 to 10 for Smells Like Saturday Night. It's 3 hours of old school, new school, and maybe even some middle school alternative tunes. The party starts at 7. That's Smells Like Saturday Night with Kai Dark on Rock 105 and 95.5.
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2: And here we go. Good morning. My name's Cartman, and I am so tired, man. We went out to the Stray Cats last night at Interlochen Center for the Arts. They put on a great show. I've been a fan of rockabilly since I was a little kid. Brian Setzer especially. And the Stray Cats were just everything I wanted it to be. And I'm amazed. You know how some singers get older and they just lose their ability to sing? Not Brian Setzer, man. Bro was out there killing it last night. Great show at Interlochen Center for the Arts. Time to get things going here on the Real Rock Station. We have your exclusive chance to win tickets for Five Finger Death Punch. That'll be later on in the show. I'm thinking the 11 o'clock hour. We did it earlier yesterday. I think I'm going to do it a little later today. We'll play Too Early Trivia in just a little bit. Plus, up next, your Bizarre Files. If you have a drive sober sticker on your car, you should probably maybe follow that advice. I've got the story. It's on the way. Let's play Tool, the Pot on Real Rock.

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0: All right, troopers in Arizona arrested a driver on Saturday who was driving under the influence of alcohol. They originally pulled him over for a broken taillight, but when they talked to the driver, they said there was obvious signs of impairment. And then the driver even admitted to drinking and driving. They had a blood alcohol test later that showed they were 2.5 times the legal limit. The crazy part was the driver had a vanity license plate on the front of their vehicle that said, "Arrive alive, drive sober, or get pulled over." The police, after sharing this story online, said it's a lesson in practicing what you preach. But I think it's, like, silly to drive around drunk with stuff like that on your car. It's kind of like a vegan working at a butcher shop.
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12: 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You call in at 1-888-955-1051. And if you give me the correct answer for trivia today, you are going to score our world-famous radio high five. You will also get the bragging rights of being Real Rock's smartest listener ever for today. And we're going to get you passes for Nookshook Shores. That is located at Alpine Bluffs Outdoor Resort. It's a water park with towering slides, jumping platforms, all sorts of fun stuff. You can win your passes by playing Too Early Trivia. One out of every three people says there are days when they completely forget to do this. What do you think it is? The number, 1-888-955-1051, to take your guess for Too Early Trivia. One out of every three people says that there are days when they completely forget to do this. What do you think it is? Take a guess. Too Early Trivia. Real Rock 105 and 95.5. One out of every three people says there are days when they completely forget to do this. What do you think it is? Phone lines are open. Take your guess now. 1-888-955-1051. If you think you know the answer. 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

0: 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Who's this? Where are you calling from today?
1: It's Bryce Common, Roger.
0: Hey, Roger, I got a correct answer, but for fun, what did you think the correct answer was for trivia?
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0: It is not charge a cell phone, but I have been in this predicament many times, including today, where I forgot to charge my cell phone last night, and I'm at 20% already.
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0: The number to play Trivia 1-888-955-1051. If you think you know the answer, one out of every three people says there are days when they completely forget to do this. What do you think it is?
1: Shaving?
0: That is not the correct answer, but we do live in northern Michigan. Men generally don't shave their faces, and women definitely don't shave their legs in the winter. You gotta keep warm.

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1: Gary from Grun.
0: Gary, one out of every three people says that there are days when they completely forget to do this. What do you think it is?
1: I'm going to go with brush their teeth.
0: That is correct. You are our winner today, Gary. Nice job. It is brush their teeth. That means you get our world famous radio high five. Go ahead and put up your hand for me, Gary. You holding it high?
1: I'm holding it high.
0: All right. And you also get the bragging rights of being Real Rock's smartest listener ever for today.
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0: Plus, we're going to get you passes for Inukshuk Shores at Alpen Bluffs Outdoor Resort in Gaylord. 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Lots of fun. You are getting the hookup, man. Congrats.
1: Thank you, sir.
0: Yeah, man. No problem. One out of every three people says there are days when they completely forget to do this. The correct answer is brush their teeth.
2: Would you like to complain about Cartman in the morning? 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
3: Michigan will see a partial solar eclipse this afternoon. The partial solar eclipse will occur at around 12:50, with the maximum around 1:27 and ending around 2:04. Only about 10 to 11% of the sun is going to be blocked by the moon. A total solar eclipse will occur today over Iceland and Spain. If you miss this one, the next partial solar eclipse will be in January of 28. The next full eclipse will take place in 2099. The Grand Traverse County prosecutor says 10 to 15 of the 47 people accused of misconduct in an investigation involving Interlochen Center for the Arts could potentially face prosecution. Two of the 180 interviewed said that Jeffrey Epstein, a student and later donor to the academy, engaged in physical conduct of a sexual nature with them. Prosecutors say they've done what they can and have sent the cases to law enforcement for further investigation. The deceased man found on the Lake Huron shoreline in Presque Isle County in November of 25 has been identified. The body floated ashore November 26th. Police initially said the body was anywhere from 3 months to 3 years old. Foul play was not suspected in the case. Michigan State Police say thanks to valuable community tips and a DNA match, the investigators identified the individual. Out of respect for the family, MSP is not releasing the name to the public. A packed house was on hand as the Gaylord City Council abandoned its push towards a single citywide trash hauler. The council voted Monday to end the request for proposals process after roughly a half an hour of public comment from residents who packed council chambers in opposition. Gaylord currently operates a open trash market, which multiple companies compete for individual customers. And that's the Rock 105 and 95.5 Morning Buzz.
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3: The Detroit Tigers opened a three-game series at Comerica Park with a 6-4 victory last night over the Cleveland Guardians. It was the Tigers' first win over Cleveland this season. Game two is tonight at 6:40. Detroit is a game away from a .500 record at 59-60. Three games in the WNBA last night. The Fever beat the Liberty 106-92. It was the Mercury 94, Sparks 87, and the Aces 86, Mystics 76. Tonight it's the Tempo at the Wings, Lynx battle the Fire, and the Sky travel to the Valkyries. Prior to the Fever Liberty game, Fever head coach Stephanie White delivered a brief statement addressing social media comments and concerns that she doesn't stand up for her players. White has made comments excusing aggressive play towards Caitlin Clark and Sophie Cunningham as part of the game. White said that she made the remarks without the ability to see the replays and stands behind her team. The Lions begin preseason play this Thursday in Cincinnati. If you're looking for a preview of the upcoming season, you won't see much of it. As head coach Dan Campbell says, he doesn't plan on playing many of his starters on Thursday. Campbell also announced that free agent center Cade May will miss a significant amount of time with a wrist injury suffered in practice. Detroit Red Wing Lucas Raymond made the NHL Network's list of top 20 wingers, coming in at number 20. Alex DeBrincat didn't make the cut. And that's Rock 105 and 95.5 Sports. I'm David Barr.
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0: It's Real Rock 105 and 95.5 Cartman in the morning. Joining me in studio is Emma with Child and Family Services of Northwestern Michigan as they continue on with the Brown Bag Campaign. We had a chance to have Emma on a few times talking about this in the past, but we want to keep the word out and make sure people know what is going on. The Brown Paper Bag Campaign is kind of like the big campaign for you guys to raise money.
1: Yeah, it is. So we do this campaign every summer. And it's a fundraiser to raise money for kids in foster care and kids who are served by other programs that we have, like counseling, adoption, youth intervention services, things like that. So this is one of our biggest fundraisers of the year. And all of the money that is raised during this campaign goes directly to those kids in need.
0: And the interesting thing to me is the story behind the name, the Brown Bag Campaign.
1: Yeah.
0: Obviously, times have changed now. Kids have backpacks and things like that. But yeah, many years ago, those kids who ended up going into foster care showed up with a brown bag with just a few items of theirs, and that was it.
1: Yeah, you know, back when at the grocery store, you just the only, it wasn't paper or plastic, it was paper, and you got a paper grocery bag. And yeah, kids would come into foster care with just a few things in those brown paper bags. And so this fundraiser sort of, pays tribute to that. Nowadays, we make sure that all of our kids, in large part because of this brown bag campaign, that all of our kids have a duffel bag full of things that they might need when they come into care, whether that's, you know, pajamas, blankets, clothing, maybe a teddy bear. They're all separated by age. We've got a room full of duffel bags for different ages and genders of kids when they come into care. And that's just one example of, you know, what your dollar can do if you donate to us through this campaign.
0: And the thing is, when you talk about the things that are in these duffel bags, I think for people that

0: parent was arrested. And so they're at the police station. They don't have anything with them. And their favorite stuffed animal was left at home.
1: Yeah. Yeah. It's like, heartbreaking.
0: That's so, so heartbreaking. So, you know, we can't necessarily always get them their stuffed animal, but we can get them a stuffy to hold on to and maybe provide a little bit of comfort during that
2: time. We're going to talk about how to donate coming up in a few minutes here. 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

0: Again, we have Emma with Child and Family Services of Northwestern Michigan in studio talking about the Brown Bag campaign, and there are a lot of ways to donate. Now, you can donate online at cfsnwmi.org, but there's other places where you can literally pick up one of those bags that we're talking about, a brown paper bag, and you make a donation through that.
1: Yeah, that's right. So maybe you have seen our brown paper bags in your local newspaper, if you happen to get the newspaper. Not everybody does, though. And so we try to make it easy by putting those brown paper bags in several local grocery stores as well. So your local Oriana and Olson's will have them, and then several other smaller stores throughout the region. We service 23 counties across northern Michigan. So if you are listening to this right now, we are in your community and we're doing work in your community, and hopefully there is a benefit there for people who you know and live with close to.
0: Well, and that's the crazy thing. When you make a donation, you don't realize sometimes how like close to the situation you were. You might make a donation today and not realize it, but that donation went to help a child who lives in your neighborhood that you see riding a bicycle or something like that. Like, you just have no idea the reach that that has. And I mean, it could be reaching right into your literal backyard, you know? You just never know. So
1: I think people would be surprised to know just how many people in our area and in our community are struggling right now. And not only just with foster care, but with things like mental health. And those are other services that we are able to provide help with.
0: Talk about that, because there's quite a few services. If you go to the website, cfsnwmi.org, there's actually a programs tab, and there's a ton of stuff you guys do.
1: We do a lot of different things.

0: things. So like, for example, as part of our behavioral health program, we have Safe Haven, which is a program that provides safe visits and custody exchanges for families when there's domestic violence or high conflict in the home. So we actually have like two different entrances. We have an upstairs entrance and a downstairs entrance. And that allows for one parent to come with the child to the upstairs, for example, and then one parent comes to the downstairs, and those visits are staggered. So one parent leaves and then the other parent arrives. And in the meantime, we have a caseworker who's there to hang out with the kid, play with the kid on the playground or in the visit rooms or whatever, to eliminate the possibility for that conflict taking place, because that's really traumatic for kids and it's dangerous.
1: Which, again, I don't know, you know, if people haven't been in this situation, may not realize mm-hmm. how frequent stuff like this happens and these type of services are needed.
0: Yeah, I mean, we have a really long wait list, unfortunately, for Safe Haven. And we have a Safe Haven program here in Traverse City, and we also have one at our Harbor Springs office as well. So we are constantly getting referrals for that program. And a lot of times, you know, people who are referred to that program can also benefit from our counseling services that we provide. Or maybe we identify a situation where a kid could benefit from youth services. And that is a program that provides intervention for youth who are at risk of maybe substance use or suicide prevention intervention. Maybe they're at risk of homelessness. And so we are able to kind of get in there and intervene just because we have all these different programs and we can see them from the different aspects of their lives. So we're doing a lot of good work. And then one other program I want to mention is our youth work program, which actually employs youth up to, you know, mid-20s, really, in doing conservation work across the state of Michigan. So we've got, like, crews out on Beaver Island. We've got crews on the Manitous. And that's a program for youth from disadvantaged backgrounds who are wanting to gain more job skills and independent living skills. So we really work with them to make sure that they get those skills and get those abilities so that they are ready to, you know, enter the job force later on. And that's primarily funded through AmeriCorps, but also from the generous donations from our community to be able to make sure that they have uniforms, they have work boots, they have, you know, transportation, all the tools and things that they need, and safety. And it's a really great program for them too, to be able to feel like, okay, this could be an avenue for me where maybe I don't fit in these other traditional avenues that have been presented to me.
1: All right. Well, again, if you know anything that you've heard us talk about today struck a piece of your heart and you feel that you want to donate, I would suggest the easiest way is right on Child and Family Services website. It's cfsnwmi.org. 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The website's really well done, so you can find all these programs. You can find the about, where you can get their mission. Child and Family Services of Northwestern Michigan online, cfsnwmi.org. Emma, thanks so much for being on today.
0: Thank you so much for having me.
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9: 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So we're going to do Cartman's $100 Minute in just a little bit here. Someone will have to answer 10 questions in 60 seconds. If they can do that, they will win $100 from Ace Buyers in Traverse City. Never the same store twice. 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

0: 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Here's the rules.
1: Robert, you're going to get 60 seconds to answer 10 general knowledge questions. 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Robert, are you ready to play?
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3: The game begins in 3, 2, 1.
1: Robert, name the game that I play each morning where I give people a chance to win BC Pizza by using movies.
2: Movie trivia would be, I hear it every morning. Hollywood Helium?
1: The video game company that started in 1889, but before video games, made card games. What is the name of that company?

0: Atari?
1: Nope.
0: Nintendo?
1: What board game uses four plastic hippos fighting to eat the most marbles?
0: Hungry, hungry hippo.
1: This comedian is known for his "you might be a redneck" jokes. And that is time.
0: Yeah, but...
1: Nah, man, you did all right.
0: When I hear it on the air, it's like I know every one of them. Now I'm sitting here, it's like a blank.
1: Oh, yeah, dude, that's exactly what happens. As soon as you actually get to play, it's like a deer in headlights.
0: It is. It's just blank. Oh.
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0: That is new music. It's called Starless. It's from A Perfect Circle on the Real Rock Station, Rock 105 and 95.5. My name's Cartman. Thank you for joining me. A little bit later on, a chance for someone to win a pair of tickets for Five Finger Death Punch. That'll be the 11 o'clock hour. I did it earlier yesterday, so I'm going to do it later today. 11 a.m. hour, someone will have a chance to win tickets for Five Finger Death Punch this Sunday at Pine Knob with Real Rock 105 and 95.5. Now, we're going to kick off a topic here. And I'm going to ask that you call in and tell me, what is the thing that makes you feel like a rock star? Just a little thing, but it just makes you feel good, makes you feel like a rock star. The number 1-888-955-1051. That is 1-888-955-1051 to call in. Tell me, what is something that makes you feel like a rock star? Phone lines are open to call into the show. Let's check in with David Barr, get an update on news and sports. 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
2: Michigan will see a partial solar eclipse this afternoon. The partial solar eclipse will occur at around 12:50, with the maximum around 1:27 and ending around 2:04. Only about 10 to 11% of the sun is going to be blocked by the moon. A total solar eclipse will occur today over Iceland and Spain. If you miss this one, the next partial solar eclipse will be in January of 28. The next full eclipse will take place in 2099. The Grand Traverse County prosecutor says 10 to 15 of the 47 people accused of misconduct in an investigation involving Interlochen Center for the Arts could potentially face prosecution. Two of the 180 interviewed said that Jeffrey Epstein, a student and later donor to the academy, engaged in physical conduct of a sexual nature with them. Prosecutors say they've done what they can and have sent the cases to law enforcement for further investigation. The deceased man found on the Lake Huron shoreline in Presque Isle County in November of 25 has been identified. The body floated ashore November 26th. Police initially said the body was anywhere from 3 months to 3 years old. Foul play was not suspected in the case. Michigan State Police say thanks to valuable community tips and a DNA match, the investigators identified the individual. Out of respect for the family, MSP is not releasing the name to the public. A packed house was on hand as the Gaylord City Council abandoned its push towards a single citywide trash hauler. The council voted Monday to end the request for proposals process after roughly a half an hour of public comment from residents who packed council chambers in opposition. Gaylord currently operates a open trash market, which multiple companies compete for individual customers. And that's the Rock 105 and 95.5 Morning Buzz.

0: The Detroit Tigers opened a three-game series at Comerica Park with a 6-4 victory last night over the Cleveland Guardians. It was the Tigers' first win over Cleveland this season. Game two is tonight at 6:40. Detroit is a game away from a 500 record at 59-60. Three games in the WNBA last night. The Fever beat the Liberty 106-92. It was the Mercury 94, Sparks 87, and the Aces 86, Mystics 76. Tonight it's the Tempo at the Wings, Lynx battle the Fire, and the Sky travel to the Valkyries. Prior to the Fever-Liberty game, Fever head coach Stephanie White delivered a brief statement addressing social media comments and concerns that she doesn't stand up for her players. White has made comments excusing aggressive play towards Caitlin Clark and Sophie Cunningham as part of the game. White said that she made the remarks without the ability to see the replays and stands behind her team. The Lions begin preseason play this Thursday in Cincinnati. If you're looking for a preview of the upcoming season, you won't see much of it. As head coach Dan Campbell says, he doesn't plan on playing many of his starters on Thursday. Campbell also announced that free agent center Cade May will miss a significant amount of time with a wrist injury suffered in practice. Detroit Red Wing Lucas Raymond made the NHL Network's list of top 20 wingers, coming in at number 20. Alex DeBrincat didn't make the cut. And that's Rock 105 and 95.5 Sports. I'm David Barr.
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0: The number to call me, 1-888-955-1051. 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
1: When my boss comes in and gives me an actual compliment that I'm actually working.
0: All right, I want pure honesty, man. Is he complimenting you because for once you're actually working, or is he complimenting you because you're actually working and doing good work?
1: Because I'm actually working.
0: In other words, it's not too often you're employee of the month.

0: The number to call in, 1-888-955-1051. Who's this? Where are you calling from?
1: Rich from Meathick.
0: Hey, Rich, what's something that makes you feel like a rock star, man?
1: When I look at my daughter's closet and see a well-stocked diapers and wipes.
0: I love that. That means you're taking care of your kid, providing and making sure they have everything they need, and because of that, you get to feel like a rock star. That's awesome, dude.
1: Doing my best.
0: You know what, man? If your best is your best, that's all that matters. Also, I am afraid for you having to raise a daughter, man. I've got several friends. Some had boys, some had girls. The ones who had girls, wait until the teenage years, man. The emotions will run high.
1: Oh, I'm sure.
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0: 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You just start singing in the shower. 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

0: the show at 1-888-955-1051. 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What is that thing for you?
1: Getting up before my husband and getting that first cup of coffee. 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
0: As a non-coffee drinker, I didn't know that there was a best cup, but now that you said it the way you did, you're not just drinking the best cup of coffee, you're literally drinking your husband's defeat.

0: 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The number to call in, 1-888-955-1051. I'd like you to tell me something that makes you feel like a rock star.
1: You know, going to work in the morning and hitting every green light, and you're just like, all right, we're coasting, man. We're smooth.
0: Yeah, dude. There's not a lot better than hitting green lights all the way to wherever you got to go, because as you're driving through the green lights, looking at everybody stopped at the reds, you just kind of want to be like, what's up, peasants? Ha ha ha ha.

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1: When I get home from work, and my friends have already made food for me, and I don't have to cook anything.
0: Okay, you got, like, the roommate situation going on here. Are you the clean roommate, or are you the messy roommate?
1: Oh, I'm kind of in between. My room, like, my personal room is kind of messy, but, like, we have, like, a gaming room. My area's clean there.
0: Okay, gotcha. So is the gaming area in your mom and dad's basement, and are your roommates your parents?
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4: Michigan will see a partial solar eclipse this afternoon. The partial solar eclipse will occur at around 12:50 with the maximum around

0: 127 and ending around 204. Only about 10 to 11% of the sun is going to be blocked by the moon. A total solar eclipse will occur today over Iceland and Spain. If you miss this one, the next partial solar eclipse will be in January of 28. The next full eclipse will take place in 2099. The Grand Traverse County prosecutor says 10 to 15 of the 47 people accused of misconduct in an investigation involving Interlochen Center for the Arts could potentially face prosecution. Two of the 180 interviewed said that Jeffrey Epstein, a student and later donor to the academy, engaged in physical conduct of a sexual nature with them. Prosecutors say they've done what they can and have sent the cases to law enforcement for further investigation. The deceased man found on the Lake Huron shoreline in Presque Isle County in November of 25 has been identified. The body floated ashore November 26th. Police initially said the body was anywhere from 3 months to 3 years old. Foul play was not suspected in the case. Michigan State Police say thanks to valuable community tips and a DNA match, the investigators identified the individual. Out of respect for the family, MSP is not releasing the name to the public. A packed house was on hand as the Gaylord City Council abandoned its push towards a single citywide trash hauler. The council voted Monday to end the request for proposals process after roughly a half an hour of public comment from residents who packed council chambers in opposition. Gaylord currently operates a open trash market, which multiple companies compete for individual customers. And that's the Rock 105 and 95.5 Morning Buzz.
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0: The Detroit Tigers opened a three-game series at Comerica Park with a 6-4 victory last night over the Cleveland Guardians. It was the Tigers' first win over Cleveland this season. Game two is tonight at 6:40. Detroit is a game away from a 500 record at 59-60. Three games in the WNBA last night. The Fever beat the Liberty 106-92. It was the Mercury 94, Sparks 87, and the Aces 86, Mystics 76. Tonight it's the Tempo at the Wings, Lynx battle the Fire, and the Sky travel to the Valkyries. Prior to the Fever Liberty game, Fever head coach Stephanie White delivered a brief statement addressing social media comments and concerns that she doesn't stand up for her players. White has made comments excusing aggressive play towards Caitlin Clark and Sophie Cunningham as part of the game. White said that she made the remarks without the ability to see the replays and stands behind her team. The Lions begin preseason play this Thursday in Cincinnati. If you're looking for a preview of the upcoming season, you won't see much of it. As head coach Dan Campbell says, he doesn't plan on playing many of his starters on Thursday. Campbell also announced that free agent center Cade May will miss a significant amount of time with a wrist injury suffered in practice. Detroit Red Wing Lucas Raymond made the NHL Network's list of top 20 wingers, coming in at number 20. Alex DeBrincat didn't make the cut. And that's Rock 105 and 95.5 Sports. I'm David Barr.
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That is Collective Soul on the Real Rock Station, Rock 105 and 95.5. Traverse City Central High School Band looking for some partnerships, some sponsors. We're going to be chatting with Pat, good friend of mine who's helping to raise those funds for the band in just a bit right here on the Real Rock Station, Rock 105 and 95.5.

It is the Real Rock Station, Rock 105 and 95.5, Cartman in the morning. Now, normally Pat is in here to talk all things geeky with the Cherry Capital Comic Con when I bring him in here, but today you're here for a very different reason. I saw that you were trying to raise money for the Traverse City Central Trojan Band, and I just found out apparently you got a big title. Mr. President, Mr. President of the band, Parent Band Association of America, or something like that. What's the actual title?

0: So I'm the president of the Traverse City Central Band Parent Organization.
1: Of America.
0: We're a 501c3 that is in support of the Trojan Bands at Traverse City Central High School. And every year we are out raising money, trying to work together and support the bands, because the arts only get so much support from the districts. And
2: when things get cut, it's the bands. It's the extracurriculars that don't necessarily make back the most money for the organization. It's a really sad thing, actually. So it's great that you guys have this support system to try and make sure the band has everything they need.
0: Yeah, so to run the band every year, between marching band and concert band, jazz band, and all the events we try to travel to and clinicians we bring in, it takes about $40,000 a year.
2: Okay.
0: To support all of those items. So.
2: Wow, that's a big number, and a number that I was not expecting. So you really need a lot of help with sponsorships on this.
0: We do, and every year in the fall, we do our annual sponsorship drive. From $100 all the way up to $1,500, there's different sponsorship levels and different things that we do in there. So it all goes straight into supporting the kids. Just kind of an example of one of the line items we have, percussion. The drums and everybody, the heads on the drums, the things they smack with their sticks, those actually, they wear out over time. So we budget about $1,500 a year just to replace those every year to make sure that they have the proper equipment.
2: So you're telling me if you beat a surface of something repeatedly over and over again, that it tends to wear out?
0: It does.
2: That it doesn't last years and years like the schools or like some of the state government people think that, you know, those drum heads are going to last 20 years?
0: Yeah, and that's in addition to any instruments that may have like things fall off of them and screws fall out and on woodwinds, rods break, valves get stuck on brass instruments. So there's tons of different things that happen. But in addition to that, we're providing food for them at games. We're working to make sure that they have transportation to events at universities and other schools and things like that to enhance their musical education.
2: And you guys also do, besides the normal operating expenses, the things we just talked about, but I was reading about the scholarships, the music camps, all sorts of things that get tied into this.
0: Yeah, absolutely. Throughout the year, we'll bring in clinicians who will teach the kids. They'll basically run a clinic, obviously by the name, with the kids to kind of enhance their music education. Then kids can apply for scholarships for private lessons.
2: All right.
0: As well as summertime, we send the drum majors and the drum line for the marching band out to camps to work on their stuff, because they're the heartbeat of the marching band. So we have to get them ready before the rest of the band as well. So.
2: And who have you brought with you today?
0: I have brought who is so embarrassed right now.
2: Bright red. I love this. I'm so glad that this is happening. Oh my gosh, that is a color of red on the face I have never seen.
0: So I have brought a junior at Traverse City Central, alto saxophone player, and my daughter, Zoe.
2: Which this, my favorite part of this is she's already gotten to witness how we beat on each other verbally from the time you come through the door of the building.
0: Yes.
2: But it's all out of love. So as a band member, how important is it for you each year to be a part of this group, this team that comes together to make beautiful music?
3: Just now is really shocking me, because I don't think I've heard that at all. Of how much it actually costs, specifically for like drum heads and things like that. And like, I know they cost that, like, they cost a good chunk, because I know when it comes to my instruments that I've had to either like clean or fix, or if something's wrong with them, that gets pricey. And so it does kind of help the fact that we can get like money from the sponsorships of people.
2: Yeah,
3: to help us with that.
2: Absolutely. And what is the best way, Pat? Like, as far as making these donations, where can somebody do that? How can they get involved?
0: So we have our Facebook page, Traverse City Central Band Parents page. We have a flyer out there that has a QR code and some information on there. But you can always reach out to us at tcchsbpo@gmail.com.
2: All right, and I'll share that as well on social media so people will be able to find it easier on our Rock 105 Facebook. And, you know, again, you're helping a lot of students to be able to do something that they love, and I think that's what's most important about this. So, again, Traverse City Central High School Band, they are looking for sponsors. There's

0: Different levels, like, you know, at the lowest level, you're going in the concert programs, which is great. At the highest level, you know, your name's announced at football games, featured prominently on banners, shirts, programs. So there's a lot that goes into this. You will be promoting yourself or your business, and you will be helping these students achieve their dreams of playing in the marching band. Guys, thanks so much for being on today.
1: Thanks for having us.
0: And thank you for allowing your father and me to embarrass you a little bit.
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7: Here's the deal. 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
8: You wouldn't come to work hungover unless you're an alcoholic. Dude, you got a disease.
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7: Here's the deal. I've got a hangover. 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
7: Wrong.
8: You wouldn't come to work hungover unless you're an alcoholic. Dude, you got a disease.
7: What's your name?
8: Freddie Jones.
7: Freddie Jones, shut up.
0: All right, that's the clip. 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
1: It sounds like the actors and actresses sucked in helium. 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
1: 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Here's today's clip.
7: Here's the deal. I've got a hangover. Who knows what that means?
8: Does that mean you're drunk?
7: No. It means I was drunk yesterday.
8: It means you're an alcoholic.
7: Wrong.
8: You wouldn't come to work hungover unless you're an alcoholic. Dude, you got a disease.
7: What's your name?
8: Freddie Jones.
7: Freddie Jones. Shut up.
0: All right, James in Traverse City, we're playing Helium today. What is our movie?
9: That is School of Rock.
0: It is School of Rock, which means you got the BC Pizza. Congrats, man. Dude. We're going to get you hooked up today. What are you up to right now, man?
9: I'm at work, just about to go to lunch.
0: All right, well, look at that timing. We're going to get you that BC Pizza, James. Hang on the line, okay?
9: Yes, sir.
0: All right, let's listen to our clip with the helium not on it.
10: Here's the deal. I've got a hangover. Who knows what that means?
11: Doesn't that mean you're drunk?
10: No. It means I was drunk yesterday.
11: It means you're an alcoholic.
10: Wrong.
11: You wouldn't come to work hungover unless you're an alcoholic. Dude, you got a disease.
10: What's your name?
11: Freddie Jones.
10: Freddie Jones. Shut up.
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Guns N' Roses on the Real Rock Station. Now is the time to call and play for your chance to score tickets for Five Finger Death Punch. I'll give you a category. You'll have to name five things that fit into that category in 10 seconds. The example I keep giving is five Tom Hanks movies. You'll have 10 seconds to answer with five different Tom Hanks movies. Now, I'm not doing that, to be clear. I'm just using that as an example of how the game will be played. When you call in, I'll drop a category on you. 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

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We disagree. 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

0: Five Finger Death Punch on Real Rock 105 and 95.5. It is time to give away tickets for the show this Sunday. Pine Knob, we want to make somebody a winner. I've got John on the line and Gaylor. John, good morning. How are you, man?
1: Good. How are you?
0: Doing good. I want to give you a chance to win. I'm going to give you a category. You're going to need to give me five things that fit into that category in 10 seconds. It can go any direction I want to take it. And as soon as I'm done giving you what the category is, the timer starts, okay?
1: All right.
0: All right. So, John, I'm looking for five bands that we play on Real Rock 105 and 95.5.
1: Five Finger Death Punch, Avenged Sevenfold.
0: Oh, John! Oh, dude! I'm sorry.
1: I'm in a blind spot here, man.
0: You tried. You came up a little short on that, man. John, thanks for trying today, dude. All right. We'll have another chance tomorrow, so don't fear. You'll have another opportunity. I'm going to have to go to the next caller, dude. Real Rock, who's this? Where are you calling from today? Hello? Real Rock, who's this? Where are you calling from today?
2: Keegan? Traverse City.
0: All right, man. So I did not get a winner just a moment ago. They did not get what I needed. I'm going to give you a category. I'm going to need five of something in that category in 10 seconds to win the tickets, all right?
2: All righty.
0: All right. I need five bands. We play on Real Rock. The timer starts now.
2: Greta Van.

0: to Nirvana, Metallica, and then...
1: Oh, come on!
0: I had an extra 2 seconds.
1: I'm sorry, man. I apologize. I got to go on to the next caller. Real Rock, who's this and where are you calling from today?
2: This is Mike from Trip City.
1: Mike, I've had two people not be able to do our game in the 10 seconds allotted. Now, I'm going to have to switch up the category because I stuck with the same category twice. So I'm going to give you a new category here. You have to give me five of something that fits into that category within a 10-second time frame, all right?
2: Sounds good.
1: All right, I am going to start the timer. As soon as I finish the category, I need five breeds of dogs.
2: Husky, Chow, Pitbull, Boxer.
1: Oh my God! What is going on here today? Oh, this is terrible. Nobody is able to win so far. This is crazy. Crazy, crazy, crazy. I am going to try maybe one more time here. Real Rock, who's this? Where are you calling from?
3: Arlie, Traverse City.
1: So far, I have not been able to get a winner. This has been a painful day. I hope you can do better. I'm going to give you a category. You have to give me five of whatever I'm looking for within 10 seconds, okay?
3: Okay.
1: All right, I'm going to stick with the same one I just did. Five breeds of dogs. Go.
3: What was the question?
1: Five breeds of dogs.
3: Wait.
1: No. We can't do that because I started it over. We can't do it. Now I got to change it. Yeah. I got to do something else. All right. So off the top of my head, give me five types of cars.
3: Mercedes, Honda, Mercury, Buick, Pontiac.
1: There we go! Finally! Oh my God! Today was a rough day. You've got tickets for Five Finger Death Punch. Congrats!
3: Oh yeah, thank you.
1: You're very welcome. 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
3: 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Coming up, we are going to have your Been a Minute Plus. 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
0: All right, for your Random Facts today, there was a geologist who was ridiculed for decades for claiming the Pacific Northwest was carved by a catastrophic ice age flood. NASA satellite images proved him right. In the 1970s, he finally received geology's highest honor at 96 years old and said, "All my enemies are dead, so I have no one to gloat over." I kind of love that. It's a little badass, right? Did you know the Mercury 7 astronauts calculated that one of the seven would die during Project Mercury? Gus Grissom did die as an astronaut, albeit on the ground during the Project Apollo. President John F. Kennedy had two caskets because the first one, an expensive bronze model, rushed to Parkland Memorial Hospital in Dallas, was heavily stained and damaged by bodily fluids on a flight to Washington, D.C. It was then replaced with a mahogany casket for the official state funeral. And finally today for your random facts, Muggsy Bogues stood at 5'3", played 14 seasons in the NBA, and frequently ranked among top players for assists and steals. 5'3". And he was out there running around making those big tall boys look like fools, really. There you go. Random facts today. 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My name's Cartman. 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

0: That is Sweetness, Jimmy Eat World on the Real Rock Station. Going old school on a song you probably haven't heard in a while. That's definitely one of the least played of Jimmy Eat World on Real Rock 105 and 95.5. It is time to kick off the All Request Lunch. 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
1: Eric from Antelona.
0: All right, Eric, what's going to tickle your fancy, man? What do you want me to play?
1: Let's go anything Metallica.
0: Sure, we'll get that on for you, man. What are you doing right now?
1: Driving.
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0: 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So you haven't had to or thought about running anybody off the road yet?
1: No, the bicyclists aren't on the roads yet.
0: Wow. You just took aim at the bicyclist, dude. 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
1: There's a lot of room over there.
0: Dude, aren't their lives bad enough having to wear all that spandex to not have to worry about you running them off the road?
1: I used to ride bikes as a kid. I never had to wear spandex.
0: Things have changed. Spandex is all the rage.

0: 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Get a song on 1-888-955-1051. Who's this? Where are you calling from?
1: This is Donald. I'm calling from Pipe Lake.
0: Donald, what do you want to hear in the All Request Lunch today, man?
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0: 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Real quick, though, as you know, we have been focusing every month on a different aspect of men's health with our Man Up campaign. 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Guys, you work jobs where there's a lot of loud machinery. 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

0: Hi, Real Rock. Who's this? Where are you calling from today?
1: This is Rhonda, and I'm calling from Anaheim.
0: All right. Rhonda, what do you want to hear for the all-request lunch?
1: Five-figure death punch.
0: All right. We can definitely do that as we continue to do the giveaway of tickets on the station. Can I ask you a quick question, Rhonda?
1: Yes.
0: If you had to fight 100 kindergartners, do you think you would win in that fight?
1: Probably not.
0: How many do you think you...

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1: Your boss thinks you're typing reports. Actually, you're drumming on the desk to real rock. 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

They say you can't summon an entire generation with just one sound. We disagree. 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

0: I'll play a song for the All Request Lunch. The number 1-888-955-1051. Do you have something you want to hear?
1: Sure. How about some Limp Bizkit Brain Stuff?
0: Love that. We can make that happen. What are you up to today, man?
1: Just working.
0: So when you go to work, do you think about everything you wish you were doing other than being at work, or do you focus on the job?
1: Oh, I gotta focus on the job. I got a hands-on type of job.
0: Okay, and if you're not paying attention, somebody gets hurt?
1: Oh, yeah. I'm literally right now running a 56-inch tall saw.
0: And let me guess, there's a guy named Larry who's holding the wood you're sawing, and if you're not paying attention, poor Larry's gonna lose a hand.
1: Oh, no. I'm mechanically doing all that by myself.
0: In other words, you're going to lose a hand.
1: Oh, yeah. Oh, no. It'd be worse than that.
0: I think maybe we should get off the phone so you can focus on your job.

0: 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Up next, we've got Ann Carlini to get you through the workday, and of course, on the ride home from work. I'll be back tomorrow morning with another exclusive chance for you to win tickets for Five Finger Death Punch. You'll have to listen to win during my show tomorrow. 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Have a great rest of your day. I'll be back tomorrow morning, 7 a.m. Until then, I'll see you.
1: Peace, I'm out. I'm Batman.
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So I have to admit, I have never seen a Rob Zombie movie because, you know, horror's just not my thing. But if you love Rob Zombie's movies, you got to pick up the Firefly trilogy. You'll get three. House of a Thousand Corpses, A Devil's Rejects, and Three from Hell, all on 4K. And then this set also includes a book and artwork and all sorts of goodies. That'll be out on October 13th. I'm Ann Carlini with Green Day on Rock 105 and 95.5. What?

They say you can't summon an entire generation with just one sound. We disagree. 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

0: So what is today, Wednesday? It's not the weekend yet. This weekend, make sure you've got some good tunes with you. Someone inevitably always yells out, put some music on. 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
2: How's the road rage today? Is it elevated or pretty normal?
3: Pretty normal. I drive the country roads.
2: Okay. All right. So you haven't had to or thought about running anybody off the road yet?
3: No, the bicyclists aren't on the road yet.
2: Wow. You just took aim at the bicyclist, dude. Come on.
3: There's a lot of room over there.
2: Dude, aren't their lives bad enough having to wear all that spandex to not have to worry about you running them off the road?
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So tonight's Powerball jackpot is $1 billion. Can you imagine? I can. That's why I'm buying a ticket. Thank you. Wish me luck. You too. The Morning and Kerosene on Rock 105 and 95.5.

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By the way, leaving your grocery cart in a parking space doesn't make you a rebel. It makes you a... 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

0: That is Five Finger Death Punch, the end. You can see them do that tune live this Sunday at Pine Knob. We've got tickets to give away in the morning with Cartman. He's giving you the Five Finger Challenge. He'll give you a category, and in 10 seconds, name five things that go into that category. And you've won tickets to see Five Finger Death Punch this weekend from Rock 105 and 95.5. I'm Ann Carlini.
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1: Yeah!

So what is the most popular color of car? According to iccars.com, white. People want white cars. Black is number two. I had a black car one time. It constantly looked dirty. Black picks up every speck of dirt. Gray. I have a gray car now with a little bit of orange highlights on it. I like it. Blue is number four. Silver is number five. They say that sports car owners want more adventurous colors. Well, yeah, they want everyone to say, oh, look at that red sports car. That's no shocking revelation. I'm Ann Carlini, Beartooth on Rock 105 and 95.5.

0: So Cartman's playing too early trivia the other day, and he asked this question. It takes people 10 seconds to decide they don't like what? Somebody called up and said, Ohio. I said, what? Oh, my God. It was hilarious. I think Cartman's running that as one of his drops today. You can hear the entire phone call. Too early trivia happens at 7:20 a.m. That's the kind of stuff that happens that early in the morning. If you miss the answer, just text trivia to 888-955-1051 and Cartman will send you the link with the questions and answers. That's too early trivia at 7:20 a.m. All brought to you by The Venue in Cadillac and on Rock 105 at 95.5. I'm Ann Carlini.
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So remember how hot it was in July, especially at the beginning of the month? We had temps like well into the 90s. Wasn't too bad up here, but I know downstate they were recording heat indexes of well over 100 for several days in a row. Well, now we're hearing that July was the hottest month ever recorded for the contiguous United States. That's according to NOAA. The temp averaged 76.9 degrees, which beat out previous records set in 1936 and 2012. So well, it's a good thing we're surrounded by water, so we can jump in a lake anytime we want. 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

0: Ice Nine Kills on Rock 105 and 95.5. So I think that we all believe that hearing loss is something that happens when you get old, but that's not true. 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

Well, the Detroit Tigers are on fire. They beat the Cleveland Guardians last night 6-4 at Comerica. The Tigers are now in second place in the American League Central and a half a game out of that wild card spot for the playoffs. So game two against Cleveland is tonight. First pitch is at 6:40. Go Tigers. And tomorrow night is the first preseason game in Cincinnati for our Detroit Lions. Go Lions. I'm Ann Carlini, Pretty Reckless on Rock 105 and 95.5.

0: Well, we would love to give you some money. Cartman tries to give away $100 every weekday morning in the 8 o'clock hour. He plays the $100 minute. He's going to ask you 10 questions in 60 seconds. If you can answer those questions, the money is yours. But Cartman has to know who to call. So you got to sign up at rock105.fm or text minute to 888-955-1051. And Cartman could be calling you for that $100 minute. All brought to you by Ace Buyers, never the same store twice. 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
12: So there is a brand new live EP out from the Foo Fighters. 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Volume 2. Volume 1 was taken from surprise club gigs that the Foo Fighters did before their last tour to kind of warm up for the bigger venues. And now they've put 6 tracks on another EP for you. 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

So obviously, the less light pollution, the better the sky looks at night. Headlands International Dark Sky Park is asking people who live in Emmett County, please turn off your lights between 10:30 and 11:30. It's the night of the new moon, so they're trying to get the darkest sky ever recorded at the Dark Sky Park, which is just a few miles west of Mackinac City. You know, the Bortle scale, I think, is what determines light pollution. To give you an idea, in the middle of Lake Michigan, where there's no light pollution, the Bortle scale is 1. So, obviously, the darker the sky, the better the show. I'm Ann Carlini on Rock 105 and 95.5.

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Well, tomorrow morning, Cartman's going to play the five-finger challenge. He's going to give you a category. If you can name five things in that category in 10 seconds, you'll win tickets to see Five Finger Death Punch do this song live, Eye of the Storm, at Pine Knob this Sunday. Just another chance to win more free concert tickets from us. 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Oh, five!

tickets to see Five Finger Death Punch do this song live. Eye of the Storm at Pine Knob this Sunday. 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

0: Well, it's just another busy weekend here in the north. There's all sorts of festivals. So, you know, why not let us pick up lunch on Friday so you don't have to spend any of your money? Kelsey Burnett, who works at Plascon, she won Thank God It's Friday. So her and her coworkers got boxes of free food from Jimmy John's for lunch, sandwiches and chips and cookies. 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And Jimmy John's on Front Street and South Airport Road in Traverse City. I'm Ann Carlini.
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So you've checked into your hotel and now you want to connect to their Wi-Fi and you see a pop-up. Well, Microsoft has now issued a warning that that pop-up may connect you to a hacker that will download malicious files. Apparently, this hacking operation has found it super easy to hack into hotels' Wi-Fi systems. And it doesn't matter how nice the hotel, they're getting in. So Microsoft is warning people to be wary when you're connecting to the hotel's Wi-Fi, which, you know, you kind of need. I'm Ann Garlini-Weezer on Rock 105 and 95.5.

A Perfect Circle, Starless, their new one on Rock 105 and 95.5. Taylor Sheridan is going to write the Call of Duty movie. Taylor Sheridan, of course, is a guy who does all the Yellowstone stuff. Tulsa King, we're about to start another one of his shows, Lioness. But finally, there's going to be a Call of Duty movie set in the modern warfare universe. And they say it should hit theaters in 2028. But if you like Call of Duty, definitely check out Lioness. I think you'd like that.

0: too. If you love your movies, you should be listening for Hollywood Helium in the morning with Cartman. 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

0: Lions.
1: Well, the Detroit Tigers are just a half a game out of that wild card playoff spot after beating the Guardians yesterday 6-4 at Comerica. The Tigers play game two against Cleveland tonight. First pitch is at 6:40. Go Tigers. It was Lions camp day in Allen Park yesterday for the kids. Aiden Hutchinson stood for about a half hour and signed autographs for all the kids that were there. Their first game will be tomorrow night in Cincinnati, preseason game, that is. Go Lions. I'm Ann Carlini, Theory of a Dead Man, on Rock 105 and 95.5. Oh.

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0: Well, this Saturday night, we've got the perfect soundtrack for your weekend. Guy Dar calls it Smells Like Saturday Night because he plays a mix of classic and new alternative rock. This weekend, he's going to give away tickets to see the Bleachers at Michigan Lottery Amphitheater in September. So don't miss the party beginning at 7 o'clock on Saturday right here on Rock 105 and 95.5.
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Well, I am leaving here and going to buy a Powerball ticket for tonight's drawing. The jackpot is worth $1 billion. Can you imagine? I can. That's why I'm buying a ticket. Good luck. I'm Ann Carolini. 3 Days Grace on Rock 101.

Hey, fellas, if you think the ladies should get a bikini wax, you should too. Yep, it's summertime in northern Michigan. 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
1: And of you, Poppy and Amy Lee on Rock 105 and 95.5. Well, tomorrow morning, Cartman's going to give away another pair of Five Finger Death Punch tickets to see them play Pine Knob this Sunday night, August 16th. So he has been doing the Five Finger Challenge. He's going to give you a category. And if you can name five things in 10 seconds that fit that category, you are going to see Five Finger Death Punch for free from Rock 105 and 95.5.
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Well, tonight, the fun continues at the Sheboygan County Fair. It is the Super X dirt bike racing right there in front of the grandstand. In Buckley, it's the 59th Old Engine Show that's taking place this weekend. And on the Sunrise side, it is the Roger City Nautical Festival running through Saturday. And also the Otsego County Fair is going on in Gaylord. So there's plenty to do, before the summer ends. It always goes by so fast, doesn't it? 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

0: 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I always thought that was a weird name for a band, Jimmy Eat World. 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

sunshine, water. 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

Well, our Dark Sky Park is issuing a challenge for everyone in Emmett County, which is just a few miles west of Mackinac City. They're asking everyone to turn their lights off from 10:30 into 11:30. They're trying to get the darkest sky ever recorded at Headlands International Dark Sky Park, you know, because the darker the sky, the better the show, right? So between 10:30 and 11:30 tonight, turn off your lights. And, you know, the Perseid meteor shower is happening. So we'll probably be able to take in some meteors tonight, too. 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

0: Greta Van Fleet, their new one, Play Your Games, wraps it up for me. I'm Ann Carlini. I hope you have a good rest of your Wednesday night. Thanks so much for having me on. Until tomorrow, you got it on Rock 105 and 95.5.
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9: 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Get your trip down the Muskegon River planned before summer ends with Dugan's Canoe Rentals and discount certificates at discovermish.com. 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